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Construyan Garonchi, Evangelio del Día, y Mariman Yocanchira, Yaya Yespashimi, Kaitu Tamandapi, Marisha Yocanchira, Sumaklia, Yachachin. Nashamuranga, Chamadosh, Ron Shimibis, Chimbachusha.

across the land. The midnight hour is close at hand. Creatures crawl in search of blood to terrorize your neighborhood. And whosoever shall be found without the soul for

stenches in the air. The funk of 40,000 years and grisly ghouls from every tomb are closing in to seal your doom. And though you fight to stay alive, your body starts to shiver, for no mirror

feet are stumping and the jam is pumping. Look ahead, the crowd is jumping. Pump it up a little more, get the party going on the dance floor. See, 'cause that's where the party's at, and you find out if you do that.

Estamos ligados com a Nia, o Gonada Nia, o Cantinho Nia, Cotilhar, Calharinte Nia, Chagramanda Nia, Chukule, Chagra Sakiris Kanga, Samaktalia, Nia, o Gonada Smak, Kauna, Pichesh, Pichesh, Katish 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